0: Your home, Gina and Maddie for breakfast. We're Star 104.5, and next week they're hanging out with host of Big Brother and the cheap seats, Mel Tresina. They've got your free fuel to win and cold hard cash if you can beat Maddie in some trivia. And Gina and Maddie are back 5:30 a.m. Monday morning. 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
1: Oh, I leave quite an impression.

Your home, Gina and Maddie for breakfast. We're starting at 4.5 and it's a massive week for them next week. Cold hard cash to win, taking on Maddie in trivia. 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

0: It's Gina and Maddie. Next week on the show,
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1: That is exactly what Feel Good Friday is all about. Madonna, Sabrina Carpenter on Star 104.5, your home of Gina and Maddie for breakfast. Now, they had mimosas for Mum this morning. Might be a couple slow heads tomorrow morning, that is for sure. But next week, they are sending you to Time Zone at Erin Fair when it opens next weekend and could be filling your tank with the fuel fare. It's all going down from Monday morning, 5:30. Let's check your roads, see how your run home is faring, and continue Feel Good Friday with Cyril, Mary Jo in 30 seconds, and we're going 90s with House of Pain before 5:30.
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3: NRL was on tonight at Polytech Stadium, slow on Showground Road and Donaldson Street. That's finishing up at 8 p.m. Dane Drive will reopen between the Central Coast Highway and Donaldson Street after the game. Forest Beach looking pretty good now, northbound on the Entrance Road. Terrigal underpaced southbound on Charles K Drive. 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Sunny, top of 21 tomorrow. I'm Thomas Reeve, and that's Letter Central Coast traffic on Star 104.5.

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1: It's David Attenborough Day.
2: It's his 100th birthday.
1: Centurion. And there's so much to celebrate with him because he is an icon. Mm.
3: Absolutely. Also, just see his latest doco just dropped. Might recognise some of the people in it.
4: Here, we see our Nova 100 radio hosts in their natural habitat.
5: What I see.
3: Yeah!
4: Our large male is not happy about what's on the menu for dinner.
6: Big boy's gonna blow.
3: I want toast! I don't want bread!
4: While the aging matriarch has other priorities on her mind.
6: What does one wear to Coachella at my age?
4: For our young cub, still looking to earn his place in the pack, these are dangerous waters which must be tread carefully.
7: I did declare off-air that I was sitting on the fence.
3: Oh, shut up, Marshall.
6: Oh, right.
3: You know what?
6: You're the biggest fence sitter in the world.
7: You are happy to declare that I'm Team Warren.
6: Yes!
3: Oh, I'm shocked.
4: The cub has chosen a side for now. However, the pack politics of the moment are likely to be forgotten at the first sign of the next meal.
1: He's good, isn't he?
3: He's very good.
1: He nailed our roles and our responsibilities.
3: And we've got a very...
1: Now, I did mention...
2: Happy 100th birthday, David Attenborough. You're an icon.
3: Dave.
2: We love you.
1: I think he's David, not
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1: Yeah, I think he's a Dave.
2: Sir David.
3: Not a Dave.
1: So I got in touch with him.

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1: So the 2026 Met Gala, the theme this year is costume art. Basically, wear something that looks like it belongs in a museum. But I think the reason that Anna Wintour has given that theme, she's sick of people that were crack queens, she called them. Bum crack queens. Quite simple. Bum cracks are in fashion. So you know who could go? Central Coast Plumber. Fashion. Why do plumbers always show their cracks? 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